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0: 39. It looks like it's going to be down at line 16. 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

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I mean, to engine 36. Engine 36, can you say again, please? Be advised, we came across another car fire at Hampton.

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0: Could you make sure DSL is added to this call?
1: Steve, DSL will be make sure that they're notified. Is that block range 2701 Dallas Fort Worth Turnpike westbound? Is that a new address?
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0: It's going to be Turnpike westbound just after Hampton. I can't see a block range from here.
1: Receive a westbound forward Turnpike just after Hampton. We'll notify him.
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Rusty 4, you can put it in the comments, but there is an additional separate MVC westbound on LBJ between Hampton and Westmoreland, different than the one that we're responding to.

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1: 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We'll create another run for westbound LBJ just before Westmoreland.

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0: For most recent comments, this is going to be a disregard. Is that correct?

0: On the highway or the service road over there?
1: We are on the highway eastbound.
0: 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We're getting on. Just a second. Rescue 29.
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1: We're about to clear off this Ray Hubbard run. Will you clear Rockwall Marine 1 off of that run?
0: Receive, Rockwall Marine 1 will be cleared off.

0: 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Engine 57. We're going to be out four goals. Can you tell us that if we get a run?
1: Receive, we'll tell you how to get that.

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0: Yeah, just clear your discretion. Rescue 24. Y'all can disregard. 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They put us back on it for some reason. 24 is received. Thank you.
1: Rescue 218 received. Disregard. Thanks, 11.

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1: We're clear that we can take that runoff inch 24, 4804 now.
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0: 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Can you update this run to Marmaduke Freeway southbound and that better?
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0: 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Can you give us that run off of rescue 23?
1: 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What direction yet? South R.L. Thornton Freeway, northbound, south Mercedes.

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0: 14, go ahead.
1: Yeah, I believe this run that come from this iPhone crash is the same car that engine 33 might be on that's on the highway in Illinois in 35. Where we're located is a dead end, Ohio, Brookhaven, and just right next to the highway right there across the street. So I believe the iPhone just picked it up at a bad location.
0: Let me see if I can see that on the map there. Yeah, I'll go ahead and disregard.

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0: We're clearing up from our last call. We can take that run off Rescue 33.
1: Another for emergency.
0: Truck 40, go ahead. Police has called over here. I guess you're saying at the scene there, they need more kitty litter or absorbent. You know, if you or engine, we're able to supply that for them.
2: We dumped all we have while we were on location. There's about 50 yards of oil on the highway. 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I don't think anybody's going to have enough to cover it all.

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0: We dumped all we have over here on location. There's about 50 yards of oil on the highway. They're going to have a sand truck. 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
1: Receive, I will let them know.

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1: Hey, do I got your latitude?
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0: 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Appreciate it.
1: Up. You can go home. Never mind. Rush Story, go ahead and clear up. 47s, you can clear up.
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1: That's a negative on the callback. 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
1: Engine 15 to truck 4. Truck 4, go ahead. Hey, we went all the way up from Colorado to Katy. Didn't see anything. Y'all see me coming down?
3: That's negative. We didn't see anything yet.
1: Pin is 660.
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1: 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Is there a way we can get a hold of them and get a better address for this?
4: We're contacting them now. See if we can get anything better. We'll let you know.

0: 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That's all DSO has. 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
1: 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Excuse me, go home, 09.

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Sinclair Rack and be put on the LBJ Freeway eastbound in Forest.

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2: Can we have DPD assigned to this, the individual that at this home is needing police assistance?
1: Fox, are you able to add some comments in that note section? 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
1: Truck 56, go ahead.
0: Didn't see anything southbound, northbound. Looks like Richardson has an accident in a parking lot. We're at this car going.
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0: 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We have come across a second separate accident at Stimmons northbound just before Manana. Can you take us off our original run and put us on this, and we will need an ambulance, no other blockers.
1: Received, truck 43. Stimmons and Manana will need an extra, or need an ambulance for this one. 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
1: Received.

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0: 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Thank you.
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Engine 15, truck 4. Truck 4, go ahead. We didn't see anything going northbound. We're going to clear up. Receive.

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Can we get a DPD assigned to the streets?

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1: Truck 57 to 63, trying to raise engine 57.
0: That's affirmative. Truck 57, can y'all see Skillman, LBJ and Skillman from your location? We've got another accident reported there.
1: We're not able to see that 660. Can you confirm if it's on the freeway or not? Because there were police on top of the Skillman Bridge.
0: Stand by, truck 57. We'll try to get a hold of them.

0: 57. It looks like PD or on location at that run. Thank you. Rescue 37.
1: 37.
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3: 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Thank you, 37s.

0: 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Truck 27. Can you update this to the tollway northbound at Walnut Hill?
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0: Hey, if you guys will take the top of this hill when you make this run, it's in between Walnut Hill and Royal. We're kind of in a bad spot. We got two lanes. We got it up here.
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1: 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Looks like there's an older wreck heading southbound around Mockingbird. 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You guys, Coast Guard.
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1: Engine 3, be advised, there's going to be another motor vehicle accident on the left side of 345 directly over Interstate 30. It's going to be involving a semi and a blue hatchback car. We were not able to get over to it, so we're going to continue on to our run.
0: Engine 3, what's going to be that direction of travel?
1: 345 southbound.
0: Really?
1: 443-660. Go ahead, 443. Can you assign us to an MVC Tech Express northbound at 635?
0: Tech. Repeat that address for me one more time. 12.3.
1: Tech Express northbound under 635.
0: Receive it at Tech Express northbound under 635.
1: Truck 3. Yeah, we were able to make a quick right turn and get that accident that engine 3 is talking about. You might want to send another truck with engine 3 and we'll pick up that one that's on 45.
0: We will get another truck aside and get you to that wreck that engine 3 spoke of at 345 southbound.

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0: 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We'll call if we need one, but right now traffic's almost at a standstill.
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1: I'll notify DPD as well. Let me get you assigned to that as well. Just stand by.

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Disregard. 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
0: 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We're on Texas West northbound under 635.
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0: Westbrook 3 on Channel 2. We're going to Channel 1. Sorry about that. 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
0: 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We put him off the highway.
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1: Received engine 43, standby.
2: Engine 30, southbound Stevenson, Northwest Highway.

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0: Y'all have a great location. We can't find y'all on the wreck.
1: Engine 30, we're at 35 southbound past the split on the left-hand side.
0: Where is he?

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0: 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That's engine 4-1, traffic hour headset, en route to 10-6-4-4, Pagewood Drive.
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Engine 43 is en route to northbound Simmons and Northwest Highway. Walker 43 should be en route. Engine 43, truck 43.

0: 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We saw one when we passed by earlier.
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0: truck 37, engine 37. Go ahead. Lou, we did not see anything out here southbound. We're going to clear up unless you guys see anything on that northbound side.
1: So now you're smoking the collar, so it was close to that car that's southbound to northwest on the right shoulder. We're going to flip around and check it out.
0: There was a car sitting on the right side, but there was no people.
1: Didn't place everything.

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0: 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We're clear. 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

0: Gospel Tollway, northbound at Beltline.
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Is DPD on location? Rescue 43, you do have three elements en route. Also right here en route. Very safe.

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0: Put it back on that natural gas leak. I'll freeze it on. I'll clear us off of the course of here.
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0: Hey, Lou, it says Engine 7's on the same run that they're at scene, but we didn't see anything, though.
1: 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Their description for vehicles are different than ours.
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0: 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Engine 20, be advised. We're about to clear from this run. Because you put us out on another run.
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1: Engine 44, Perry and has full. Engine 20, you are very scratchy. I've got you at 46 Penn Frankfurt. What's the nature of the call there? Received engine 20, I have you on a motor vehicle at 4610 Frankfurt Road. I got you updated to that scene at this time. 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
0: 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Thank you. 20 received. 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

0: 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Is that correct?
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1: 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And then the original run you guys have us on, that's actually going to be on southbound tollway just after Trinity Mills. And that's going to be a Tundra and a white workman.
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1: 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Thank you, 52.

0: 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We're clear that our accident, if you can put us back on the accident with rescue 41 now.
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0: Hey, I got your message. Is this the, you guys are on the same incident? The Trinity Mills is the same as the Beltline?
1: Engine 7, that's correct. You can disregard. We cleared up our previous accident. We're taking the one that you guys were just assigned on.
0: Engine 7, Chief. Thank you, guys.

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0: 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We got a red bar.

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0: 41. Engine 41, are PD going to be needed on that Dallas Parkway run?
1: Tollway, just before Trinity, no, they have DS, they have state police there. Two units.
0: They're going to be needed on the Dallas Parkway, your previous run. Are they going to be needed?
2: Engine 26 to rescue 45. Don't go down Ravinia. Come down Westmoreland to Jefferson East and go on Weston.
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3: 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Stand by for further information. We're on scene.
0: You're going to be northbound DMT at Trinity Mills?
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0: 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Engine 57. We're clear at the moment. Engine 29 at the airport. Engine 29 at the airport. 7-6-5.
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1: Received, are y'all at Gilman? Exit, we're coming up from westbound at Royal.

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1: 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We will need a heavy duty record.

0: 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Whiskey 13.
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0: 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We'll let you know if we need anything.
1: 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This is a signal 27. Let me make sure we get a medical examiner out here.

0: 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We'll take that run from Rescue 38 with Engine 33.
1: You can.
0: Rescue 15, what run do you want to take? We'll take the run from Rescue 38 at 310 East Elmore Avenue with Engine 33.
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0: 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Please disregard my message.
1: Inch 6, ships northbound. A little more.
2: The Inch 33 ROP southbound, Camp Wisdom.
3: Rescue 15. Clear last run. We'll take that run from Rescue 38, 404, and Camp Wisdom.

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0: No, we're good people still for 135.
3: We've got one lane open. We'll keep it open. You guys can disregard. Once Hazmat gets here, we might just shut it down again for them to work, but we've got room on the left shoulder for them to go through in it for now.
0: Race safe, age of 51 is clear enough.

Rescue 51. We're transporting the Baylor, but we've encountered another car accident that is westbound I-75, just north of Elam's, south of Elam Road, just south of Lake June.

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0: 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It looks like we already have units en route to that location.
1: Received. Dell Sheriff is on location for watching. Due to patient in the back, I'm going to continue on now that the scene is safe.
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1: Take. 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

0: King. Hey, Mickey, we're en route. 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
1: We cannot confirm nor deny it came from police. You do have two elements en route.
0: Received. I'll keep you updated.
1: You're received.
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Yes, sir. Can you have him go through the alarm panel on set? I have a gentleman here.

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1: Put it on non-dispatch, they're painting.
0: Let me see.

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0: 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I'm going to put a what three words here in a second.
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0: Yeah, we just cleared up the 2680 Bickers. 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
0: The caller on the callback said they requested an ambulance. This is a medical emergency. They're going to need an ambulance on this call, not the truck.

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2: 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We're clear late, Rescue 76 at 2646 South. In this regard, Rescue 26, you now have to run.

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1: That's affirmative, we just have to go. 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

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A new address is coming for this. Rescue 74, make disregard as well.

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0: 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It's been reassigned to Med 6.
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0: 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Rescue 71 confirming, is this a double bump? Well, you got Rescue 44 on scene.
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2: Do we know if this motor vehicle accident is on just LBJ or 635, or is it on the Texpress going westbound?
3: 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This came from the police side.

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0: 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We can take that call from Rescue 4 at 2121 Main Street.

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1: Can you put 610 out an investigation in the 6700 block of Kingsbury?

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0: 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We just cleared up from the hospital.

0: 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McCree Road. 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

Truck 23. 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

Roger, 127. 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

0: 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What was that address again? One more time for verification.
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0: Roger, 127, this is going to be in 54's first step, but the address is 5841 Bonneview.
1: That's 5841 Bonneview.
0: That's affirmative. It's Bell Street, Holland Hills. But it's on Holland Hills.
1: And the nature would be medical emergency?
0: That's affirmative.
2: University 74,000.
1: Not in Rochester, okay.
0: Right, thank you, sir. We'll see. Thank you.

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0: Can we get animal control to this location?
1: Received. Can you put some comments in there? We'll contact them. Not sure on the ETA.
0: Yeah, we'll get back to the EMA at some point.

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1: Unknown at this time. We're going to get some comments updated. We just need to get access to a bedroom with several water stalls in it.

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1: 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We're only a minute out.
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1: We have our dispatch. There is not an accident here at this location. The SO did state that they have a certain accident listed at this location. Most of the dispatches eastbound. Can you check with them to go fire to see if they have a, an incident nearby on 20?
0: Were you eastbound LBJ at spur 408? Is that the correct location?
1: That's correct. And like I said, Dunkerville Fire just didn't eastbound past us. DSO did say that they have a second call pending that shows an 18-wheeler in Avalon. I'm thinking that that's where Dunkerville Fire is going.

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0: Be advised, 660. We're going to clear up and we're going to head down eastbound on 20 to check out that MBC.
1: Yes, on the line. We'll let them know you're going to go check.

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2: Be advised, there is an NBC, a 2-1 versus a vehicle. 20 eastbound at Cedar Ridge, Duncanville Fire and PD are on location.
3: 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We'll let DSL know.

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0: Can you update our location to 20 westbound and University Hill?
1: 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Eastbound LBJ. You say eastbound LBJ and University, correct?
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0: Just got a man with altered mental status. I'm afraid he may wind up in this busy road we've got next to us.

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0: Rescue 25, is the person being aggressive towards you?
1: No, he is not currently.
0: 25, and we're just trying to figure out why you need a police.

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0: Rescue 25, is the person being aggressive towards you?
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0: 25, and we're just trying to figure out why you need a police.
1: Rescue 25, disregard, we'll figure it out.

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We'll take that run on Gladstone. And 14 is on location at this time.

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1: Go ahead, Risky 39.
0: We can take that run off of Risky 19.
1: United has abdominal pain at 1152 North Buckner Boulevard, Rescue 19, may disregard.
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1: Rescue 4, received disregard. Thank you, Rescue 11.

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0: Engine 52, be advised, there was nothing on LBJ eastbound. I got off the phone, and the caller stated that they were on 408 southbound on the eastbound exit. Let me know if you see anything there or how close you are to that exit.
1: 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We'll go north and come back around.

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1: Engine 52, go.
0: 52, be advised, we're able to see that eastbound exit ramp. There's nothing there. You guys can go over, we'll head back southbound and take another look.

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0: 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Can we take that run from Rescue 43 if we can beat them?
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0: 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Be advised, Agent 40 and Agent 12, it's going to be closer to 408 eastbound.
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2: 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Rescue 75, we just cleared from Dallas Region. We'll take that call for Rescue 53 at 8003 Robinson's Road.

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0: Well, will you need any PPE for tow or just blockage?
1: No, this is going to be for tow. DSO stated that this is going to be a DPD call, so the truck needs to be towed.
0: We'll see. Bye. That's 8224 Park Lane. Oh, this is one. I was just going to confirm that I got DPD assigned to you.
1: Received, thank you.

0: ね。
1: Very good, computer. We got a red bar. If you mark some route to Barry Wood and get to that address again.

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Inbound 7 southbound Commonwealth.

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1: 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We're almost at scene.
2: 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We're right at Oakland Chapel.
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0: 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Rescue 11. 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

0: Rescue 26, excuse me. Rescue 23. There was nothing past this location. Do you have a better address?
1: Stand by.
0: Stand by.
1: For like, Skype from the police side.

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1: Engine 7. I got Moffitt as outline. Not sure if we could be 20s. We have a 2.5 minute ETA to that run on Moffitt. Sign engine 20, disregard.
2: We have them on the line. They tend to throw on the first floor.
0: And for the rest of the machine.

0: Do you wait? Do you have a 4302? Apartment 4302 in that building?
1: There they go.
0: If the caller is now stating the address of 4302, the apartment number of 4402.
1: Engineer, please, thank you.

0: ministry. Good.
1: Just confirming that our current incident is the same as Rescue 42's duplicate call.
0: Rescue 42.
2: 49.
0: Rescue 42, you know your radio?

to the mid three. I can't confirm, but it looks like the cars are going to be the same with the same DPD element, so you could probably disregard. Mid three receipt. Thank you.

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1: Three, U condition bar, rescue 49, take the Alpha Caesar, 5301.
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0: I'll do this in a minute, please.
1: 788, we got Charlie.

0: 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We got a red bar.
1: Right.
0: Engine 6, could you repeat that address for us?
1: Engine 16, that's 30 volts, 2 on this.

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1: You refer to common pool that I just added, and if we can put this on non-dispatch, they're currently working on the system.

0: Roger 37. Take that runoff, Rescue 18 in our district.
1: Rescue 37, first one.

Engine 22. Engine 22. Engine 22, we talked for a callback, and this address is going to be off Forest Springs. And the apartment number is going to be 4 digits. I don't know, all the numbers are wrong. It was hard to understand her, but this should be 57's first up. Uh, 660 receive, engine 22. Did you get an exact address? We'll get that updated and reconfigured. No, I didn't get an exact address. Like I said, it was hard to understand her. Receive, thank you.

0: 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Rescue 28, go.
1: This is 28, Bob. We have an updated address for you.
0: 28, you're safe. We'll have that, bud.

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1: We're pulling up to the listed updated address now. We'll see if we can make contact.
0: Rescue 28, be advised, she's not going to be in the apartment. She's in the parking lot.
1: Let me see if we're looking.

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1: Six sixty, receive.